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1: 105.5 FM Pro 2, teman terbaik kamu. Hello everyone and welcome back to Good Vibes. I'm your host Cinta Ekaristi.
2: And I'm Nashwa. We're chilling with all teman Pro 2 for the next hour. As always, this program is fully guided by our English Program Director, Kak Dina Rusdiana.
1: You know, Nashwa, when people think of a hobby, they often just see it as a casual way to pass the time. But on a much deeper level, our hobbies are a mirror of our inner world. They are the sacred spaces where we reclaim our true identity outside of our daily duties.
2: That hits hard right from the start, Cinta. Today's theme is all about hobby, my lovely hobby. We are moving past the surface level of just doing things for fun and exploring how our deepest passions actually reshape our minds, heal our stress, and anchor our soul.
1: Exactly. 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
1: 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I'm Cinta Ekaristi.
2: And I'm Nashwa.
1: Today, we are unpacking the true essence of our personal passions. Cinta, your life has been beautifully intertwined with music since childhood. How did that evolve from a simple elementary school activity into a core part of your soul?
2: It started back in elementary school, Nashwa. Singing children's song was not just a fun routine. It was my very first language for processing emotions. As a transition into teenage pop, music became my ultimate therapy. My parents were my biggest inspiration. They didn't just play music at home. They created an atmosphere of complete creative freedom where I could sing without judgment. It taught me that my voice truly mattered. What about your dual passions? They seem to fit two completely different sides of your mind.
1: They really do. My first love is singing solo every single day. I love pop and hip-hop because it gives me a massive emotional release. I actually stumbled into K-pop back in junior high school just to follow my friends' trends after looking at what they did. But it grew into a profound appreciation for performance art. My absolute favorite group is Treasure, and their intense dedication really inspires me. On the flip side, reading is my quiet sanctuary. I've done it since childhood, reading children's books, novels, and history multiple times a week. And now, analyzing online books daily. My ultimate turning point was a specific four-series historical fiction set about the Majapahit Empire. It blew my mind because it connected me to our ancestral roots, making me realize that our modern human struggles are part of a much larger, beautiful timeline.
2: That is beautiful, Nashwa. One hobby lets you express your energy outwardly to the world, while the other lets you quietly absorb that timeless wisdom of history.

0: 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Good fight.
1: Alright, teman kedua. Pursuing a passion is not always a smooth one. Sometimes, the thing we love the most can cause the deepest emotional friction. Let's talk about the challenging side, the moments of self-doubt and creative burnout. Cinta, you faced a massive mental wall with your singing at one point, didn't you? Oh, absolutely. I hit my lowest point when I entered a singing competition and lost. I fell straight into the comparison trap. I looked at the other contestants and felt so minder, so insecure, thinking their natural vocal talent completely eclipsed mine. I developed major self-doubt and became incredibly lazy to practice. I had mistakenly tied my joy to winning, and when I lost, the passion felt empty.
2: That feeling of being minder can completely paralyze us. How did you break out of that mental prison?
1: I had to disconnect my hobby from external validation. I reminded myself that music is an art of expression, not a racetrack. Once I started singing purely for the love of the craft again, my authentic voice returned. Shifting that mindset changed everything. Since then, I've written and released 4 original songs of my own, and the absolute pinnacle of that healing journey was receiving a nomination for the prestigious Emmy Award in the Child Singer category.
2: Wow! From wanting to give up to nomination at the Emmy Awards, that proves that when you protect the purity of your hobby, it rewards you beautifully. For me, reading and singing daily remind me that we don't need an audience to validate our joy. True fulfillment is entirely internal.

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2: I'm Cinta Ekaristi.
1: And I'm Nashwa. Time for our favorite segment, Amazing Facts. Today, we are diving deep into the profound science and psychology behind why our lovely hobbies completely transform our minds and bodies. We have four incredible points for you today, teman berdua.
2: Oh, I love a good science breakdown. What is the very first point, Nashwa?
1: Point number one is all about mental time travel and empathy mapping. When we read deep, immersive stories, especially multi-series historical fiction, like the Majapahit books I adore, our brain undergoes a phenomenon called neural coupling. The brain actually cannot distinguish between reading about an experience and living it. The exact same neurological pathways light up by mapping out ancient landscape and complex historical timelines. You are structurally expanding your brain's capacity for deep empathy and strategic problem solving in real life.
2: That is beautiful. It is like a mental upgrade just from turning page. What is the second point?
1: Point number two is the cognitive shield against digital fatigue. Reading every single day, whether you are holding physical pages or scrolling through online books, physically strengthens the white matter connectivity in your brain. In an era where short videos and constant notification are destroying our attention spans, daily reading acts as a shield that restores deep focus, long-term memory stamina, and cognitive longevity. It literally keeps your mind youthful and sharp.
2: Wow, a literal fountain of youth hidden inside a book. Now, let us switch to the music side for point number three, which is the rhythmic focus nerve reset. Did you know that singing solo daily, especially when you switch between melodic pop and the fast syncopated rhythms of hip-hop, just like we do with Treasure's tracks, is a direct biological therapy session for your nervous system? The unique diaphragmatic breathing and vocal vibrations instantly stimulate your focus nerve. This action forces your cortisol stress levels to drop immediately, stabilizes your heart rate, and floods your system with an instant chemical reset.
1: That explains why belting out voices alone in our rooms feels like a massive weight lifting of our shoulders. And what is our final fourth point, Cinta?
2: Point number four is emotional anchoring and musical freezing. When you immerse yourself deeply in music, whether it is listening to your favorite group, processing your thoughts, or creating original songs, your brain often experiences musical freezes, which are those physical goosebumps or chills you feel during an emotional chorus. This reaction triggers a profound dopamine release that acts as a healthy emotional anchor. It helps young people process complex emotions, builds psychological resilience, and teaches our brains how to overcome self-doubt and low points.
1: Wow, four deep, amazing points that prove our lovely hobbies are not just casual pastimes to kill time. They are essential tools for our psychological and physical evolution.
2: Exactly, Nashwa. Our patients are the ultimate natural medicine that keeps us whole.

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1: We ask our teman Pro 2 out there to share how their hobbies act as a mental escape. Let's listen to the insightful perspective.
2: Hello everyone, my name is Ali Abibraya. And my hobby act as my mental escape is actually a lot, but all of it is not so far from art. So when I was in elementary school, my hobby is to draw, because for me, drawing takes some patience, and the calmness from the patient really helps, takes a lot of things off my mind. You know, it makes me a bit calm. But when I reached the 8th grade, my hobby starting to change. I suddenly like listening to music, and I also started playing some musical instrument, well, specifically the drum. I like playing the drum because, you know, it helped me distribute all of my emotions to a lot of movement. But I love music so much that I finally joined my school's band when I reached the 10th grade, which I really liked because I could meet a lot of people which have the same passion as me. And right now I don't really play the drum regularly anymore, but I started to practice other musical instruments, which is the best. I guess hobbies that are artsy really helped me go through a lot of emotional problems in my life. And that is my hobbies, which act as a mental escape. Thank you everyone.
0: Hello teman Pro 2, you're listening to Jojo. And I want to tell all of you, what is it? My hobby. Okay, first of all, back in the days, I really love swimming. Swimming is literally my hobby. I love swimming so bad because my mom was an athlete, a swimming athlete, and she inspired me so much so that I love swimming till this day, till today. But maybe I found my own hobby. And my own hobby is listening to music and playing some games. But first of all, listening to music. I love listening to music such like a TV Girl, Cigarette After Us, and many more, such like a Bruno Mars, Taylor Swift, so many genre, and yeah, some many stuff more. And I also love playing games such a Roblox, a Minecraft, and many more games. But my favorite one is like an RPG game or story game, such like a The Last of Us and many more. So maybe that's all. And I really love my hobby, and I hope teman Pro 2 found your own hobby. Okay, see you. Bye bye.
3: Hello everyone. I'm Ainaya, I'm from Universitas Terbuka. Actually, I have a lot of hobbies. For example, listen to music, watch movies, and I also have a secret hobby, it's reading novels. I don't think many people know about this one. By the way, whenever I have free time, I always make sure to spend some time doing one of my hobbies. Most often that listening to music. I always listen to music in a genre that matches my mood at the time. Whenever and wherever I am always listen to music. I think it really helped lift my mood. Even when I'm studying, I listen to music at the same time. Well, that's just how it's with a hobby. That's why I also listen to the radio, because it's part of my hobby. Thank you, everyone.
0: I love how deeply self-aware our listeners are. They are realizing that in a fast-paced world obsessed with turning every talent into a side hustle or a social media post, keeping a hobby purely for your own mental peace is a beautiful act of self-care.
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4: 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Good vibes.
0: Time
1: time really flies when the conversation flows this deeply. We're already at the end of the show. Today's journey through our hobbies reminded us that whether you are singing your heart out to hip-hop, getting lost in online books about ancient empires, or practicing a craft in secret, your passion is a vital part of who you are. Don't let competition or self-doubt dim your inner spark. I'm Nashwa. And I'm Cinta Ekaristi. Deep gratitude to our wonderful English program director, Kak Dinar Ruzi Diana.
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Hey. 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Let's go. 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

guess I had to go to that place to get to this one. Now some of you might still be in that place if you're trying to get out.

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Now some of you might still be in that place. If you're trying to get out, just follow me. 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